us. Good morning, everybody. Sabah al-khair. Ana ismi Habiba. My name is Habiba. And I'll be your host for the Praise Hour this morning on Passion Radio, joined with C'est La Vie. It is Friday. It's the end of the week. I hope you're encouraged. I hope you've had a fantastic week. And if not, that's okay. The Lord is still good. You're here. You made it. It is a new day. It is the Lord's mercies and blessings. And everything is new this morning because of Him, because Jesus lives. And because He lives, we can face today and tomorrow. Let's start the morning with some praise and worship. We have listened together to Anxious Heart by Jeremy Camp, Wa Nisma Ba'at Tarnimat Intal Hadar Wal Mustaqbal by Better Life.

friends, we have listened together to Haven't Seen It Yet by Danny Gokey. For the good news verse of the day today comes from Luke 6, verse 28, and it says, "Bless those who curse you and pray for those who abuse you." بالعربي من لوقا 6:28 بتقول باركوا لعينيكم وصلوا لأجل الذين يسئون إليكم. The most powerful thing that you can ever do is pray for someone. This is so powerful that we so often underestimate the power of prayer. I hope this is encouraging. We will now listen together to Can't Steal My Joy by Josiah Queen and Brendan Lake.

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احنا سمعنا مع بعض تنيمة الرب وصخرتي. From ministry time today, I'd like to read with you from Ephesians 2:1-10, and it says, "And you were dead in the trespasses and sins in which you once walked, following the course of this world, following the prince of power of the air, the spirit that is now at work in the sons of disobedience, among whom we all once lived in the passions of our flesh, carrying out the desires of the body and the mind, and were by nature children of wrath, like the rest of mankind. But God, being rich in mercy because of the great love which He loved us, even when we were dead in our trespasses, made us alive together in Christ. By grace you have been saved, and raised us up with him, and seated us with him in the heavenly places in Christ Jesus, so that in the coming ages he might show the immeasurable riches of his grace and kindness in toward us in Christ Jesus. For by grace you have been saved through faith. This is not your own doing, it is the gift of God, not a result of works, and not one so that no one may boast. For we as workmanship created in Christ Jesus for good works, which he prepared beforehand that we should walk in them." Wow, this passage is so, so beautiful. I especially love the verse that says, "For by grace you have been saved through faith." Truly, we are not saved by works of the law, but we are only saved by grace through faith in Christ Jesus. And this is not our own doing. It is not good works. It is the gift of Jesus. It is the gift of God, and not a result of our own works, and that no one may boast in themselves. But we are his workmanship, created in Christ Jesus for good works that God has prepared beforehand. It also says that God died for us, and that we have been saved by grace through faith, and we have been raised up with Christ Jesus and seated, and he has seated us with him in the heavenly places in Christ Jesus, that in the coming ages he might show the immeasurable riches of his grace and kindness towards us in Christ Jesus. I hope this is encouraging to you this morning. We will now listen to Reason by Unspoken.

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have listened together to Left It in the River by Jamie McDonald, and Hebrews 11 verse 6 says, "And without faith it is impossible to please him, for whoever would draw near to God must believe that he exists and that he rewards those who seek him." I hope this is encouraging to you. We will now listen to House of the Lord by Phil Wickham. I hope you have a fantastic rest of your day and a fantastic weekend as well. This was Habiba, and remember, you are very, very loved.

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1: Thank you, Amy. And today's weather forecast, sunny for today with a high of 99 degrees for today. Clear skies, clear skies for tonight, a low near 60 degrees. Then tomorrow, even warmer than today, a high of 101 for tomorrow. Sunshine for tomorrow with a high of 101 and a low of 71 degrees under mostly clear skies. Some cloudiness here and there for tomorrow night. 71 in Farmington, Shiprock 72, Bayfield 69, Durango the same. Pagosa Springs 65, Cortez 71, Monticello, Utah 70, Cuba 71 degrees, I should say, Gallup 71, and Window Rock, Arizona 72 degrees. 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Lots of things in that app. درجة الحرارة المئوية في القاهرة 36, تونس 36, الجزائر 30, كاسابلانكا 25, اسكندرية 28, اسوان 39, عمان 30, المنيا 36, شرم الشيخ 36, ودبي 35. 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That's 505-801-9151. Bringing us today's weather forecast.

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5: 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For where two or three gather in His name, there I am with them. 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Thank you for bringing us good news on the radio every morning at this time. 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
2: All right, time now for the Bible question. I want you to open to the book of Acts, chapter 19, verse 26. The book of Acts, chapter 19, verse 26. That's where you will find the answer to the following question. I want to know, in what city did a silversmith fear the effort of Paul's preaching and their on their idol making business, and he stirred up a riot. That whole story right there where he stirred up a riot. So you'll find the answer in the book of Acts, chapter 19, verse 26. In what city did a silversmith, fearing the effects of Paul's preaching on their idol making business, stirring up a riot? What's the name of the city? You'll find it in verse 26, Acts chapter 19, verse 26. Be the first person to call in with the correct answer and win the Chick-fil-A meal. 505-327-7202. Time is running out. Here we go.

0: Amen.
1: Music from Andrew Rip here on Passion Radio. Hello there, and how are you? And welcome to the Day Brightener. I've got Veronica on the phone. Good morning, Veronica. How are you?
2: Good morning. I'm doing well.
1: Good. Tell me about yourself, Veronica.
2: Well, I'm a long-life resident of Farmington. Mm-hmm. I attend New Life Farmington here by between Flor Vista and Farmington. I've been listening to Passion Radio my entire life, probably about 15 plus years. I'm in my 30s, so.
1: Well, you're reared by Passion Radio. That's awesome. That's great. Yeah, and thank you for being with us all this time. What is it about Passion Radio specifically, since you've been listening all this time, all these years, that you really, really like about Passion Radio? What stands out to you?
2: I just think the music, just different stages in life when, you know, you're down, you're going through trials, or you're happy, and things are going great, just how you could praise God and use the music that's played to just go with the different seasons in life. I love that.
1: Wow. Well, Passion Radio loves you right back, Veronica. Keep listening, young lady, okay? All right, so, Veronica, you came up with the correct answer. We want to know the name of that town that's mentioned in the book of Acts, chapter 19, verse 26. What's the name of it?
2: It is Ephesus.
1: Ephesus is absolutely correct. And what we're going to do is, I think I've got your phone number. Amy's going to give you a call in about an hour or so. And when she does, be by your phone, because she's going to get your physical address and all of that and mail you the gift certificate from Chick-fil-A for a Chick-fil-A meal. How about that?
2: That's wonderful.
1: Okay. All right, Veronica, you have a wonderful day, okay?
2: Yes, you as well. God bless.
1: Bye. God bless you. Take care. Bye-bye.

0: We speak for Christ when we plead, come back to God. For God made Christ, who never sinned, to be the offering for our sin so that we could be made right with God through Christ. That's Paul in 2 Corinthians 5, verses 20 and 21. One of the most striking similarities between people and sheep is how we are prone to carelessly wander away from our flock, drifting into danger without a shepherd. Isaiah 53:6 says, all of us like sheep have strayed away. We have left God's path to follow our own. Paul addresses our wandering ways here, speaking as an ambassador for Jesus himself. Paul fervently urges all people, actually pleads with them, to come back to God. Wandering away from our Lord is a sin. Sometimes it's on purpose, out of misplaced anger, disappointment, laziness, or ignorance. Or it could be a casual drift we don't even notice. We set wrong priorities, going to a sports event instead of church, scrolling on social media until there's no time left for serious prayer or Bible study. The next thing we know, we are lost, all alone, and in deep trouble. Our God offered up His Son to pay for our sin. The New King James translation says, for He made Him who knew no sin to be sin for us. In other words, Jesus voluntarily became sin itself to free us from our slavery to it. In order for us to experience God's forgiveness, which we call grace, Jesus selflessly took our place. I hope and pray you're in a good place with Jesus today. Yet I bet you know others who have wandered away from our faith. I encourage you to imitate Paul. Gently invite them back to church or Bible study. Ask about their relationship with God. Be caring but persistent in urging them to come home to the Lord, and you will share in their eternal reward. James 5:19 through 20 reminds us of our important role. If someone among you wanders away from the truth and is brought back, you can be sure that whoever brings the sinner back from wandering will save that person from death and bring about the forgiveness of many sins.
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1: And the Impossible Question, of course, sponsored, as Amy just said, by Bedrooms Plus and Brian at Bedrooms Plus. Thank you so much for sponsoring the Impossible Question. And you can get a hold of Brian at 505-327-0147. That's his phone number. All right, now, the Impossible Question, it's going to be a lot of fun. It's going to be a little bit tough to do, but they say, according to surveys, during this week, or this time of year, this week, there'll be about 18 million pieces of this will be sold across the country. 18 million pieces of this will be sold across the country. Now, this is something that you put on your porch outside. It is something you can put in your backyard. It is something that you want to use to relax and all of that. What do you think it is? It is meant for outside and outside only, of course. And it is something that you use, you and your friends will use. Over 18 million pieces will be sold this time of year, this week or so, across the country. What do you think it is? It is something that goes outside, something goes on your porch, it could be, definitely on your porch, it could be in your backyard, whatever. What do you think it is? 505-327-7202. Win the prize closet, the Passion Radio Network sunglass, T-shirt, and mug. Be the first person to call in with the correct answer. Here we go.

0: Good music for us here from Danny Gokey and Rise. I've got Stacy on the phone. Hey, Stacy, good morning.
1: Good morning.
0: Tell me about yourself.
1: Well, I've been in this area for about 23 years, a member of Assembly of God in Bloomfield. Great little church there with a wonderful group of people. Married, we've got 19 grandkids and counting.
0: Wow. Okay, that alone right there. 19. Can you remember them all?
1: Mostly. Not
0: okay.
1: That I get the names right.
0: You're being honest. You're being very, very honest. I don't know if I can remember all 19. Yeah, wow. Okay. What do they call you? Different names here since you have 19 or?
1: Pretty much just grandma.
0: Just grandma. Yeah, let's go with the basics.
1: Grandma Stacy, because they have lots of grandmas. So,
0: yeah,
1: you know.
0: Yeah, when you have a troop for grandchildren, a troop. Then you just say, just call me grandma. All right, Stacy.
1: My husband calls them our platoon. He's an army.
0: Oh, there you go. See, we were on the same page. I was on the same page as your husband. Yeah, there you go. Well, good for you. And tell me why you love Passion Radio. What is it about it that you like?
1: So Passion Radio is an inspiration. Every time I turn it on, obviously everyone loves the music you guys play. It's uplifting. It just gets your attitude right for the day. But I also love listening to the stories that you guys have and the lessons you have. Everything about this station is a positive in my day. So thank you very much.
0: Oh, you're quite welcome. Praise the Lord. He gets the credit for this. Yeah, to God be the glory. And thank you, Stacy, for sharing. That was incredibly awesome. Thank you. All right. Now, everybody's sitting at the edge of their seats saying, come on. What's the answer? Over the next week or so, this week or so, all over the country, 18 million pieces of this will be sold. What do you think it is?
1: I think it's lawn chairs or seating, something to sit on outside.
0: Yeah, outdoor furniture. That's correct. That's absolutely correct. You won the Passion Radio Network Sunglass T-shirt and mug, courtesy of Sunglass, and you won the prize closet from Passion Radio. So we're going to put you in the prize closet, and you get to choose anything you want, Stacy. Congratulations.
1: Ooh.
0: Yeah.
1: Ooh, how exciting.
0: Yeah. All right. I think Amy's going to give you a call. I've got your phone number. I'm going to send it to her, and she will take care of you, okay?
1: Wonderful. Thank you so much.
0: You're quite welcome, and you have a wonderful day in the Lord today, Stacy.
1: And you as well.
0: Take care. Bye-bye.
1: Bye-bye.

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Good morning, everybody. Sabah al khair. Ana ismi Habiba. My name is Habiba. And I'll be your host for the Praise Hour this morning on Passion Radio, joined with C'est La Vie. I am so happy and so glad you're here with us today. I'm excited to praise the Lord. It is Friday. Weekend's almost here. I hope you're encouraged. We have listened together to Praise the Lord by Micah Tyler. وهنسمع بعض ترنيمة كيف وأنت الحبيب by Better Life.

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0: great song, Jericho, by Andrew Rip. And for the good news verse of the day today, it comes from John 15, verse 12. And it says, "This is my commandment, that you love one another as I have loved you." بالعربي هي من يوحنا 15 عدد 12 بتقول هذه هي وصيتي أن تحبوا بعضكم بعضا كما أحببتكم. I love this verse so much, Jesus commands us to love one another as He has loved us. I hope this is encouraging. We will now listen together to "Lift Me Up" by Blessing Ofer.
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احنا سمعنا مع بعض ترنيمة في ديكي دعوتك يا ربي by Better Life. For ministry time today, I wanted to read with you Philippians 2 verses 1 to 11, and it says, so if there is any encouragement in Christ, any comfort from love, any participation in the Spirit, any affection and sympathy, complete my joy by being of the same mind, having the same love, being in full accord and of one mind. Do nothing from selfish ambition or conceit, but in humility count others more significant than yourselves. Let each of you look not only to his own interests, but also to the interests of others. Have this mind among yourselves, which is yours in Christ Jesus, who, though he was in the form of God, did not count equality with God a thing to be grasped, but emptied himself by taking the form of a servant, being born in the likeness of men, and being found in human form, he humbled himself by becoming obedient to the point of death, even death on a cross. Therefore God has highly exalted him and bestowed on him the name that is above every name, so that at the name of Jesus every knee should bow in heaven and on earth and under the earth, and every tongue confess that Jesus Christ is Lord, to the glory of God the Father. I hope this is an encouragement for you today. I love this passage so much. It is so precious. And now we will listen together to I Just Need You by Toby Mac.

We have listened together to No Survivor by Jeremy Camp, and as the hour is coming to an end, I want to encourage you with this quote that I read, and it says, "A life of obedience offends those living in compromise." I hope this encourages you today. We will now listen together to Believe For It by Cece Winans. Friends, I hope you have a fantastic weekend. I hope you get to spend time with family and friends, and most importantly, with the Lord. I hope you get to rest this weekend and rest in Jesus' love and grace and mercy. I hope you have a fantastic day. This was Habiba, and remember, you are very, very loved.

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0: me. 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
1: We did it, TGIF Friday and the weekend ahead. This is Doug, and if you've been listening for any length of time, you know on Fridays I love to laugh. Laugh our way into the weekend, and my wife knows that too. So this is a joke from my beautiful wife, Cheryl. So I gotta laugh at it, right? No, you tell me. This is a dialogue between two people. Have you ever heard of Murphy's Law? Yeah. What is it? Murphy's Law is if something can go wrong, it will go wrong. Right. Have you heard of Cole's Law? No. What is it? Thinly sliced cabbage. Thank you, honey. Did you get it? Say it faster. Cole's Law?

0: Laughter is good medicine, and that's why I love Friday. I want us to laugh our way into the weekend. Matt's got a story about a time that he remembers bringing a bunch of kids together to teach them praise and worship songs.
1: First three or four rows are five-year-olds. The next one's on up, and they tiered back till they were 12 and 14. In the front row, these kids are just singing away, and we're trying to teach them a new song. And it's a very old song, but it's a new song to them. You know the one, He is Exalted, the King is Exalted on High?
0: Yeah.
1: So we're teaching them that song, singing along. I decide to walk down amongst the kids with the mic and let the kids take turns singing into the mic. And I get to this one little girl, and she's just singing away. And I'm like, did she say what I just thought she said? So I stuck the mic down, and she was singing, He is exhausted and tired.

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0: Congrats. We did it. By hook or by crook, it's Friday. Looking forward to the weekend tomorrow. And every Friday, I love to laugh our way into the weekend. And someone sent me this joke. My wife is fed up by my constant dad jokes. So I asked her, how do I stop my addiction? And she said, whatever means necessary. And I said, no, it doesn't. Oh, come on. That's brilliant.
1: Sometimes I feel like I just keep pretending.

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1: Hey, I'm Brandon Lake, and this is the story behind the song, The Author, with my friend Nick Jonas. Back in December, Nick and I got together and to write a song with some of our friends. And one of the themes that kind of quickly came up is how even in the state of where we're at in our life, it's so easy to be hard on yourself, maybe not even like yourself or love yourself. And then we quickly began to talk about how, man, who are we to question the pen and the hand of the author? If God is, if his ways are so much higher, his thoughts are higher. And if you really think about it, there's nobody that loves us, likes us more than he does. Then who am I to be hard on myself and to question the way he made me? And I hope this message can also encourage you today.

God is not far from this moment. Not from the drive. Not from the worry. Not from the thing you haven't said out loud yet. Be reminded. Passion Radio Network.

0: Count that high.
1: Hey, Doug. 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
2: Oh, sure.
1: Okay. This guy stops at a convenience store, go inside, and as he's walking in, he sees two officers standing over in the corner, kind of talking and looking at a guy at the gas station. He's got out of his car, he's smoking a cigarette, he's pumping gas. All of a sudden, he hears all this commotion, screams, and looks out. The guy that was pumping gas, his arm's on fire, and he's running around waving his arm, and the police officers tackle him and put it out. Once they get it out, they flip him over, put the handcuffs on him, and put him in the car. And the guy walks out and said, well, what are you arresting him for? And he says, well, the guy had a firearm waving in the air.
2: Brandishing a firearm. That'll get you locked up.

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